That's right. I hope you are feeling it. This right here is Tal Fussman with Higher. In front of that, we had Radio Slave with All Rise. We had Matthias Caden with I Got You. We heard from J. Crew and Justin Linderer with Regional off the Real Ones EP. And we've got all sorts of good stuff lined up for you. We've got a little over 40 minutes left here on Dancing with Friends. Up next, Day by Day with Hector Couto and Kurt. New music right here on Freeform Portland. Keep it locked.

thanks so much, so very much, for chilling with us here on Dancing with Friends. I am DJ Abel. Right now we are listening to Liquid Earth with Goodnight Botanica. We heard from Demi Risquazzo and Luke Alessi with Yes Baby. We heard from Caleb Jackson with The Party Life, Hector Kuto and Kurt with Day by Day, Tal Fussman's Higher. We heard Radio Slaves All Rise, the Harry Romero remix, and we heard from Matthias Caden and Cassie with I Got You to start off that set. Thank you so much for listening to Freeform Portland, for supporting our all-volunteer, no-profit, no-commercial radio station. 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And speaking of love, I love for you to stick around after this show. We've got a fantastic episode of Guitar Shop Radio. 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We're going to dance it on out for these next 20 minutes. 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And I hope you enjoy.

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Thanks so much for listening. It was another fantastic episode of Dancing with Friends. Hope you enjoyed it. We'll see you 2 weeks from now. Stay tuned, Guitar Shop Radio with Yoon coming up next. It's going to be fantastic.

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It is an eclectic show, and I jumped on the opportunity to fill in for Guitar Shop Radio, as I've known Victrola for a long time, and I am also a guitar player. So it was something I've been wanting to do, because I have an abundance of guitar-based music, because I tend to dig it. And let me tell you what we've been listening here, and I hope you've been digging on it. We just wrapped up a set with Charlie Bird doing Lullaby from Rosemary's Baby. And this appears on The Great Bird, a 1968 Columbia Legacy thing. Gabor Szabo was before that with El Toro. And I have this on a double LP collection called His Great Hits. I have Roy Clark before that. We heard Indiana, Back Home Again in parentheses. And this is on a record called The Other Side Of. I believe Roy Clark was more of like a country session kind of a musician, if I'm just like Glenn Campbell. Played a cut off a Glenn Campbell record that does not feature his voice at all, but you might know him for Wichita Lineman and other such hits. But we hear Glenn Campbell doing Man with the Golden Gun on a 12-string guitar. There's a whole collection of these things. This release is called The 12 String Guitar of Glenn Campbell. Interesting, fun instrumental record. A Planet Yoon favorite, Duane Eddy doing High Noon. This is a record I've had in my collection from the earliest days, and it is indeed an old record. I think this thing came out in the early 60s or late 50s. We heard High Noon from Twangy Guitar, Silky Strings. And then we had Los Amiradores before that doing My Funny Valentine. And I have this on Bongos, Flutes, Guitars, 1959 Command Records release. And we kicked off the show with the great Les Paul and Mary Ford doing Deed I Do. And Les Paul's unmistakable kind of sound, pioneer in recording guitars as well. Deed I Do appears on a record called Warm and Wonderful, a 1961 Legacy release. So far, that's what I have played. I got all kinds of stuff. I started with my old stuff. Seemed like a decent place to start. But I have a lot of brand new offerings that of guitar-based music that I've just discovered. I think I'm going to play one of those right now. Seems maybe somewhat in the flow of where we left that last set. So please continue to listen to Guitar Shop Radio right here on Freeform Portland, and I will be back in a minute. 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

sunshine through the window from the sky. And then it make up my mind. Well, I've got to do for you in this life. In my life.

And welcome back. This is your host, DJ Yoon. You're listening to Guitar Shop Radio. I'm filling in for Victrola this evening. I hope you're enjoying the program. We've been listening to a bunch of various guitar players from around the world. Let me tell you what we've been listening to. That was Char, Japanese guitar player, doing Shining You, Shining Day, and that comes from a self-titled record called Char. I believe it was released in the late 70s. Spinatron, of course, just, you know, putting a re-release from the 90s in there. We had a newer artist. I'm not sure where Maïs Simonez, I think is how you say it. Newer artist. Guitar player, yeah, it's May Simones, something like that. We heard Toro Moyo, and that comes from Anemaru, a 2025 Bayonet Records release. Brazilian guitarist and singer-songwriter Gilberto Gil gave us Mar de Copacabana, and this is from M Concerto, a 1987 live record. We had Stanley Jordan, the jazz guitar player, maybe best known for, or known as the dude that plays two guitars at the same time, and his unique style for playing a guitar more like a piano with both hands kind of on the fretboard as opposed to strumming. We heard a short one from Stanley called Fun Dance, and that is on Magic Touch, a 1985 Blue Note Records release. We kicked off the set with something new from Black Duck and Elena Setien. We heard, or Setien, I'm not sure that again. We heard Connects by Water, and this was a single released in 2026 by Thrill Jockey Records. And that is where we're at so far. I'm not sure where I'm taking it. There's like all kinds of guitar players I like, and I really had to think about this and realize like it was hard to pick favorites, so I picked things that were interest to me at the moment. I've been playing a lot of more acoustic guitars, I guess, and so I've been somewhat listening to more folk and country and jazz kind of stuff, but there's some rockin' kind of stuff I grew up on that I want to kind of get to maybe in the second hour. So we'll see where this all goes. And I hope you will continue on this journey through guitar players here on Guitar Shop Radio, which you're listening to on Freeform Portland this evening at 90.3 FM or 98.3 FM. 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I'll be back in a few. Stay tuned.

just didn't do. Money's not here for July. It's just about when the checks stop rolling through. I swear the hardest part of leaving is coming home.

And welcome back. This is your host, DJ Yoon, filling in for Victrola this evening here on Guitar Shop Radio. I hope you're enjoying the program. If you are just tuning in, let me tell you, I'm not typically here on Sunday nights. I do a show called Planet Yoon here on Freeform Portland every other Thursday from 6 to 8 p.m. Tune in this Thursday. I'm going to have a special guest on. We're going to have Harrison Rapp of Divers and Ake Mono doing a special live set. We'll do a little interview portion. It's part of a thing I do called Vantage Points, a segment within my show. Tonight I'm here doing Guitar Shop Radio. And let me tell you what we've been listening to, I don't know, past 20 minutes or so. We just wrapped up a set with Cite, C-I-T-A-Y. We heard Careful With That Hat, and that comes from Dream Get Together, a 2010 Dead Oceans release. Leo Kottke was before that with Junebug, and that comes off of Mudlark, a 1971 Capitol release. Ellis Bullard was before that with It Ain't Easy Needing Green, and that comes from Honky Tonk Ain't Noise Pollution, a 2020

for Feels So Good Records release. Steve Howe is in there with The Continental, a track that appears on the Steve Howe album, a 1978 Rhino Atlantic release. We heard from Jerry Reed, and we heard a Bob Dylan composition, Don't Think Twice, It's All Right. And this can be found on When You're Hot, You're Hot, a 1971 RCA release. And we kicked off the set with Japanese artist Yuma Abe, who I had the pleasure of seeing at Mississippi Studios this past week. Yuma Abe was in from Japan, group out of Tokyo. I didn't realize what a guitar-based outfit this was. It sounded more like a studio production, but when I got to see it live, I was delighted to see a full band with two guitar players, bass, drums, and Yuma Abe doing singing without any instruments. It was fantastic. Some really good guitar work from his ensemble. The song we heard was in Japanese characters, which I'm not sure how to pronounce, but it is the second track off of Yuma Abe's record Hotel New Yuma, which came out, I believe, last year. Okay, that catches us up with where we are at here on Guitar Shop Radio this evening. Let me see. I think I'm trying to get in a lot of things, so we'll see how, if I can get them all in. Probably not. I probably need to do a part two where I really get into all my favorite kind of guitar players, but I'm trying to cover a lot of ground here tonight. I guess that last set was somewhat country and folk, but I kind of want to get in some progressive rock kind of stuff. So, I don't know. We'll see if we can meander over that way. 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I should point out you can follow along if you go up to that website, click on the schedule, find Guitar Shop Radio. It is here on Sunday nights from 6 to 8 p.m. And you can see the tracks I'm playing as I feverishly try to keep up in real time. Okay, we're gonna get back to it. See you in a bit.

Welcome back. This is your host, DJ Yoon. Checking back in with you to let you know you're listening to Guitar Shop Radio this evening. I'm filling in for Victrola. I hope you're enjoying the program. We were just listening to the sounds of Canadian group Clatu doing True Life Hero, which appears on 347 EST, which I can only assume is Eastern Standard Time. That is from 1976 on Capitol. Blue Oyster Cult was before that with OD'd on Life Itself. We heard Tyranny and Mutation from 1973, released by Columbia. Alice Cooper, or the Alice Cooper Band, I should say. One of the early records. We heard You Drive Me Nervous from Killer, a 1971 Rhino release. Captain Beyond was before that, doing Dancing Madly Backwards, and then in parentheses, On a Sea of Air. And this appears on their self-titled record from 1972, released by Capricorn. And we kicked off the set with Chicago's own Bobby Kahn doing Vanitas. That comes off of King for a Day, a 2007 Thrill Jockey Records release. Well, that catches us up with what I've been playing. I only got about 15 more minutes. Dang, this one really went fast. I'm going to try to get in a few more things before I got to call it quits. And anyways, I'm going to get on with it. 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

below. Like you might surrender to some dragon in your dreams. Give me your dirty love.

rest of this song. I've got a few minutes left to let you know you've been listening to Guitar Shop Radio. I'm your host, KU. Just filling in here for Petrola. We are listening to Steve Vai behind me, played for Frank Zappa. Right now, this is Junkies off of Flexible, Steve's first solo record. And we heard Frank Zappa before that with Dirty Love off of Late Night Sensation. And it kicked off this last set with Funkadelic. The sounds of Michael Hampton ripping it up here. Anyways, that's it for Guitar Shop Radio. Stay tuned.

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I'm DJ Zenhound, and you're listening to a special broadcast. Not my normal radio show. I'm just here filling in, as required. We just heard a track by Coil, featured on the release Music to Play in the Dark, Volume 2. The track is called Either. Now we've got one from Helena Ford, the track G, from the release Wir brauchen Angst und Schade. I'm doing my best with that pronunciation. Sounds like it could possibly be correct. I want to thank you for loving and supporting Freeform Portland Radio, Portland's only volunteer-run, listener-supported, all-music radio station. 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

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Maybe if we were secretly broadcasting on, like, shortwave or something? I feel like I'd probably know if that were happening, but would it be a conspiracy then? I don't know. Anyway, we are currently listening to Kralis. This is the track number 4 from their release Years Past Matter. It doesn't have a title that's not a series of vertical lines. I guess what I'm trying to say is it doesn't have a title in a language that I can recognize. The title of the track is 10 Vertical Lines. Track number 4 from Years Past Matter, if that helps. Before this, we heard from 23 Sons and they're recording Experiments in Folk Technology. 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Today we are playing lots of long form, extreme metal and experimental music. I hope you're having a good time. I sure am. This is not my normal show. I am breaking in. No. I'm allowed to be here. I am hijacking the signal. No. It's perfectly legal. I am licensed by the FCC. What's the word I'm looking for? I am substituting? Yeah, that'll work. So, we're gonna listen to Kralis for a bit more, and then we got something completely different. 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

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Right now we have a track called Darkness in My Hand by Many Blessings. This is off of the release Ripe Earth. Prior to this, we heard from Esperanza Spalding and a release called Song Rights Apothecary Lab. The track was Formuella 8. Thanks for being here. We're listening to extreme metal and experimental music, long form style. And we're on until the top of the next hour, which, because I'm on at a random hour of a random day, I don't know exactly when that is. I just know your clock will tell you so. In relation to the current time, you can extrapolate the ending time. Let's get back to the music. Coming up next, we're going to have one from Power Plant. Never heard of them? Oh, you will. Trust me, buddy. You will. Right here on Freeform Portland.

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Right now we're listening to Ritual Object and their track Jarman Point. This is from a compilation release called Not a Minute of Silence. Prior to this, we heard from Power Plant and the track Freak on a Peach. That's from something called the Loco Mango Session. And today we're listening to all sorts of stuff, but it's the most succinct way to put it is long-form experimental music and extreme metal. Basically stuff that never would ever get played on the radio. Until right now, yeah, we broke a record or crossed a threshold. I don't know the right way to put it, but I'm also not paid to say words good. I'm not paid at all. I'm a volunteer. Let's get back to the music. Coming up next, we got one from Air. Air, I think it's pronounced Air or Ire. It's A-E-I-R. I'll let you decide. You're probably more qualified than I am. I'm going to get back to not talking and not playing music. So stick around. Stay tuned to Freeform Portland.

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I'm DJ Zenhound, your host for this special broadcast. We have a track right now from Warm Canopy called Swell Requiem. And that's from a release called Orion. Prior to this, we heard from Ira, a track called Profaned Moira, which is from a benefit compilation, Medical Aid for Palestine, Benefit Mix 2024, from Tadpole Records. And we are approaching the end of the broadcast. Thanks for being here. 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All the money goes into the operation of the station, so remember that. And remember to stay tuned, because there's something coming up next, which is going to be completely different and completely good. I'm DJ Zenhound. I'm going to say goodbye, but not before introducing our next track, which comes from Penelope Traps. It's called Weft, which is definitely an old-timey, classic, Middle English-sounding word. But it's for a compilation, benefit compilation release, called For Palestine from Parallax Editions. Penelope Traps leading us out. Thanks for being here. Remember, folks, take care of each other. Take care of yourselves. Keep Portland feared.

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1: in her environment.
0: Sister of the moon.
1: Domes
0: from the
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0: south.
1: Mountains.
0: And veins
1: right
0: like
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2: Bet you'd like to know how I knew it was you, Cousin Quarter.
3: Get away from me! Get away from me! Get away from me!
2: Oh, you're going to get away from me. Look at me, Spirit.
4: Are you the strong man?
2: Are you?
4: Are you the strong man?
3: Yes!
2: Anybody else I need to know? I don't need the whole list. Anybody else I need to know who's important in hiding?
4: Answer me!
2: Who?
4: Yes. Do any of you have any legal right left?
3: Yes!
4: What is the legal right you claim?
2: Who in the bloodline murdered?
3: Grandmother!
4: That's your legal right. Veronica, come back. Come back.
2: In the name of Jesus.
0: In the name of Jesus.
2: By the power of the blood of Christ.
0: By the power of the blood of Christ.
2: I break this curse from my grandfather.
0: I break this curse from my
2: grandfather. I command.
0: And I command.
2: The spirit of murder.
0: The spirit of murder.
2: All these demons.
0: And all these demons.
2: To leave me.
0: To leave me.
2: In the name of Jesus.
0: In the name of Jesus.
2: I don't want you.
0: I don't want you.
2: I don't want you and my children.
0: I don't want you and my children.
2: Get out of my family.
0: Get out of my family.
2: Hallelujah. Give her a hand.

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Up next, Ukiah Drag with Night of the Maculate. Immaculacy. Keep it locked. 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

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Hope you've been enjoying the show. Stop that, you. Not you. Not you, the music thing that I had going. Yeah. So, anywho. Yeah, you're listening to Dr. Fuzz's Heavy Psychedelic Experience. This episode brought to you by the letter U. Continuing on with the reverse alphabet. Hope you all have been enjoying the show. Up next, we have... What do we have? We have Uncle Acid and the Deadbeats with Wind Up Toys off of Volume 1. At least that's where I got my copy from. Hope you all are enjoying things. Gonna keep it locked. Keep it going. Enjoy.

That was Unida with Last Day off of El Coyote. Before that was Uneven Structure with Plenitude, Undergrunnen with Tene, No Stort, Under Ruins with Moonlight Requiem, and to start that whole set off was Uncle Acid and the Deadbeats with Wind Up Toys. Up next, The American Way of Love by the United States of America. Keep it locked. Free from Portland.

Unknown Mortal Orchestra with I Can't Keep Checking My Phone. Before that was Lonely Soul by Uncle. And to start that whole set off was the United States of America with The American Way of Love. Got time for one last song, or at least part of one. 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Keep it locked, Freeform Portland. 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That's my opinion anyway. See y'all next week.

0: 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I want to talk about hunger. There's an estimated 1 in 4 people in Oregon that are struggling to put food on the table. That's around 1 million Oregonians estimated to be experiencing food insecurity last year. That's more than the population of Portland, Salem, and Bend combined. Some have to cut down the size of their meals just to stretch the food budget out. Others are skipping meals entirely or even going a day without eating. Food insecurity disproportionately impacts vulnerable communities. It's African Americans, indigenous people, other people of color, immigrants and single mothers, those with disabilities, the LGBTQ community. It's not just an urban thing either. People in rural areas around Oregon are suffering too. To learn more about how you can make a difference in the fight against hunger, you can visit feedingamerica.org. That's feedingamerica.org.
1: 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The following program contains material which could be offensive to some listeners or inappropriate for younger audiences. Listener discretion is advised. All right, welcome to the show. It is called I'd Like to Be Under the Sea, and I am Squid. I'll be your host for the next 2 hours. Big thanks to Dr. Fuzz for a fine show as always. And let's jump right into it. Going to start off with a bunch of new things just released within the last few weeks. Starting off with a new release from Open Mike Eagle and Kenny Siegel. It's called Doomed. Came out on Backwoods Studios back in mid-August. And we are going to hear a track off of it entitled Watching a Movie Called Freedom by Myself here in your Freeform Portland.
2: Somebody broke the mold, somebody freed the slave. Everybody lost control of suddenly feel the need to pray, but can't find one hand to hold. My jail stripes, they was black and white. Now we draped in confused and gray. Green chased all the blues away. Go to the show like we used to say, like we used to say, like we used to say, like we used to say.
3: Ain't no post-credits scene, we can all just leave.
2: Credits just came and went, and we can all just leave. We've been here from April to August, we can all just leave. Ain't no post-credits scene, we can all just leave. I needed the structure, every ghost needs a buster. I see the void when I close my eyes, they said tall looking upward. It took all I could muster. I could go outside, I took a step and got flustered. I ran through every cuss word, get away car right outside. Too much weight for the muffler, scraped the curb like a buster. Ain't no post-credits scene, we can all just leave. The credits just came and went and we can all just leave. We've been here from April to August, we can all just leave. I heard there's no post-credits scene, we can all just leave. Never gonna miss a Star Wars movie again. Never gonna have to tell an Uber to wait for like 5. I can watch what I wanna watch, nobody gets bored, Lord knows. I ain't never gotta deal with a passive-aggressive reply. And I suggested we drop it. Please God, next topic. The script sold, no option. Yeah, we all out of options. Yeah, we all out of time, but I guess we forgot it. I tried to fight, but I nodded off. Fuck, my bad. Ain't no post-credit scene, we can all just leave. The credits just came and went, and we can all just leave.

And among the dreams, find me if you can, in silence. 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

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I wanna cut you down.

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I was born on the 20th of March, 1926, and Mania Torch. 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

space. 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I'm a computer instrument. I'm not a human being.

All right, we just heard music from Egshiglen, a Mongolian folk ensemble. That's from their 2002 album Zazal, name of the track Han Huhin Uland. That was preceded by Hako Yamasaki from her originally 1975 album Tobi Masu. The track was called Komori Uta. That was reissued in 2023 on the WRW2FWW label. We release what the heck we want. That was her first album. She was 18 and in high school when that came out. Hako Yamasaki, preceded by Antoine Duke Bay from recently released compilation of music Antoine Duke Bay et l'Orchestre Polyrythmo de Cotonou, 1977 to 1982. Name of the track we heard was Gbe Nan Che, and that came out on the Analog Africa label in April. That was preceded by Lee Scratch Perry and Mouse on Mars, a collaboration released in June on the Domino label called Spatial No Problem, and that track was Spatial Lee. And started out the set in the show, Open Mike Eagle and Kenny Single from their album Doomed. We heard Watching a Movie Called Freedom by Myself. All right, that catches you up. The show is called I'd Like to Be Under the Sea. I am Squid. 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I'm here every other Sunday night, Monday morning at midnight. And let's get right back to music. We're going to hear some more new stuff. This actually was released in May by Shabaka, a member of Sons of Kemet and other stuff. This is a first record of his where he played all the instruments, he produced and mixed and released it on his own label, so he did absolutely everything. It was called Of the Earth, and we are going to hear a track entitled Call the Power here in your Freeform Portland.

0: معزوفة مثل ما بيقولوا عنا بالتعبير المحلي بتسلطن فيها.
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All right, we just heard from Arif Mirbaghi from his 2023 album, Gestures of Light. That was the title track that came out on the Kameh Ferak record label. He is an Iranian artist, and the record label is also Iranian. Preceding Arif Mirbaghi, we heard from Electric Orange from their 2016 release, Misophonia. That track was called Opsis. They're out of Germany. Preceding Electric Orange, Jike Jike, from an EP, Na La Goa, the remixes. That's from 2022 on the Magic Movement record label. Name of the track we heard, Espejo d'Aqua. That's the Silo Samples remix. They're a Brazilian producer duo, and maybe a couple, I'm not entirely sure. Anyway, ahead of Jike Jike, we heard from Tony Gaetani from his album called Waj, self-released in January of this year. That track was called La, L-A. He is an Amsterdam artist, originally from Beirut. Preceding Tony Gaetani, we heard from Portland's own The Cosmic Tones Research Trio. That's off of their 2025 album that is self-titled. It's out on the Mississippi record label. And the track we heard, Sankofa. Preceding the Cosmic Tones Research Trio, Dennis Bovell and the 4th Street Orchestra with the track Back Way Babylon. That's off of recently released compilation called the 4th Street Orchestra Collection, out on the Dr. Bird label. That track was originally on a 1976 release called Lego Afaiwedis. All right, and ahead of Dennis Bovell, we heard from Shabaka from his album Of the Earth, released in May. We heard the track Call the Power. All right, that catches you up. 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The following program contains material which could be offensive to some listeners or inappropriate for younger audiences. Listener discretion is advised. All right, the name of that show is I'd Like to Be Under the Sea, and I am Squid. We're about halfway done here on your Sunday evening, Monday morning. Gonna get right back to brand new music. There's a new album from Sarah Davachi, quite a lengthy album. I think 2 hours of music on it. It's called The Will of Tongues. It was released on her own record label, which is called Late Music. And we're going to hear a track called Song of the Smiles, Figure 1, Hours, here in your Freeform Portland.

just stopped. You're stuck with us. I'm stuck with me. You're stuck with you. I know who I am. I'll keep my own counsel. I'm just gonna listen to yours.

All right, we just heard new release from the trio of Henry Threadgill, Vijay Iyer, and Daphnis Prieto. Just out last month on the Nonesuch label, it is called 15. The name of the track we heard, I Wanted a Map. That trio was preceded by SML from their June release, Spontaneous Music Live. That was out on the International Anthem label. That was an excerpt from the track Roundabouts, which is a 23-minute track, I think. Again, SML is a group that features Anna Butters, Jeremiah Chu, Josh Johnson, Booker Stardrum, and Gregory Ullman. They've released a number of things on International Anthem in just the last year or two, and all of it's great. SML preceded by Nathan Bowles from his self-released album Seven Lefts. It came out in February. We heard the track Left 2. He's a member of the group Setting and Black Twig Pickers and other stuff. Ahead of Nathan Bowles, brand new release from the Daruti Column. It is called Renascent. Came out at the end of July on the London Records label. We heard the track Liars. That's the first Daruti Column release in 16 years. Vinnie Riley, I guess, had multiple strokes. I don't know, 10 or so years ago, and really wasn't able to play guitar anymore, but looks like he's recovered enough to record and release music, so that's awesome. And started the set off, Sarah DeVacci, the brand new release called The Will of Tongues. We heard the track Song of the Smiles, Figure 1, Hours. All right, that catches you up. This show is called I'd Like to Be Under the Sea, I Am Squid. About three quarters of the way done here, a little less than a half hour left for me this evening / morning. So we're going to get right back to music. We're going to hear more new stuff. I've done a lot of new music tonight, this morning, whatever. And the next thing we're going to hear is from the group Muster, M-O with a line through it, S-T-E-R exclamation point. That's a Scandinavian ensemble. This is an album called Bolts that came out last month on the Action Jazz label. And we're going to hear the track Desert Ride here in your Freeform Portland.

All right, brand new release from Russian Circles. It's called Nine. It's out on the Sergeant House label. Just came out at the end of last month. That track was called Alluvial. That Russian Circles was preceded by a lengthy track from Muster. From the album Bolts, we heard the track Desert Ride. All right. That catches you up. 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This show has been I'd Like to Be Under the Sea. I'm Squid. I will be back in 2 weeks' time, Sunday night, Monday morning at midnight. I've got one last thing to leave you with. It's another brand new release. Sleep has put out their first album in 8 years. Out on the Third Man label, it is called Hempispheres. It's their first release without Matt Pike from the original lineup. And I've been reading that's controversial on the internet, but yeah, it's still Sleep. Let's see, we are going to hear as much or if not all of the track The Morrisist here on your Freeform Portland, and we'll see you next time, Portland.

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Tune into SynCult, alternating Tuesdays from 10 p.m. to midnight for a vista of electronic sound from the field's pioneers to its current cutting edge, all placed in historical and cultural context by me, your guide, DJ Victor Alls. 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

Do you like electronic music? It's all around us today, like the oxygen in the air we breathe, from the top of the pops to the oddest sounds of the underground. But from where and when did it originate? 1980s England? What about 1970s Germany? Could it be 1960s America? 1950s Canada, perhaps? Surely no earlier than 1940s Egypt. And yet, here we are. If you're interested in discovering exactly how deep this rabbit hole goes, tune in to Syncult every other Tuesday from 10 to midnight for a vista of electronic sound from the field's pioneers to its current cutting edge, all placed in historical and cultural context by me, your guide, DJ Victor Alls. From musique concrète to minimal wave, space rock to speed garage, acid house to ambient, you'll find it all on Syncult.

Hello, and welcome to an all-new episode of SynCult here on Freeform Portland. As stated, I'm your host, DJ Victor Alls. This is the rewind version of the fourth installment in the ongoing mix subseries, where I let my hair down and try to improve my mediocre DJ mixing skills with an eclectic selection of electronic music from across the ages. 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The tracks on this mix date between 1958 and earlier this year, and you're hearing one of those latter right now. 99.7 Emergency FM by Dennis Huddleston, aka 36, off his recent album Hardcore Static, Pirate Transmissions from the North of England, 1990 to 1994, released this July on Auxiliary. Big up to my buddy Lance for sending me the album.

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Partly you and partly me. Children all know entropy, because kids are full of energy. They give their energy where there is little or none. And work begins, and work gets done. Well, here's what I mean. Do this right now. Take any object from a table or a shelf and slowly place it onto the floor. Go ahead now. Good. Feel the pull of gravity on your body and on the object. Pretend to fight gravity. Pretend the object is very heavy. But you are strong and you can handle it. Now lie down on the floor beside the object and try to shape your body to resemble its contours.

want you to carefully pick up the object and lift it slowly. That's right. Fight gravity with all your might. And return the object to the exact place you took it from. Like a movie running in reverse. You have just made magic. Your energy has flowed through your hands, and you have caused an object to rise, even though gravity wanted it to return to the floor. By now you can feel that entropy involves a flow of energy. When entropy is around, energy flows from a point where it is more concentrated to a place where it is less concentrated. People call the existence of entropy the laws of thermodynamics. Now I want you all to get up off the floor, and half of you stand over here. And I want the other half of you to stand over here. Form two groups, one in front of each speaker. Now we're going to demonstrate what people mean.

You over here, you're a coffee pot. You're a bubbling and you're boiling hot. Move your body as the coffee boils and twist and steam as it flies and coils. Now you over here, you're a lump of ice. You're stiff and cold, but kind of nice. Move your body in a firm position because of the condition of your frozen condition. That's right now, ice lump. You slide over to the coffee pot. In coffee pot, you boil your way over to the ice lump, nice and slow. And both of you connect and do just what comes naturally. The coffee in the pot stops boiling and stands still, and the ice lump changes shape and melts on the floor. Cold energy flowed from the cold ice lump into the coffee pot, which couldn't jump. Energy flowed from the coffee pot and changed the ice to warm or hot. This natural flow of energy, which balances things for you and me, commands the earth and sky and sea, and it is led by Captain Entropy. The path of entropy leads everywhere, because energy seems to keep on evening.

itself out. You work or play all day, and your energy runs down, and you eat food, and energy from that food flows into you. Well, what if someday entropy's command becomes so great that everything stops? What if energy distributes itself so well that everything is equal everywhere? Would this mean that spaceship Earth would stop? Or maybe land somewhere? Well, here's the answer. If you love to love, and if you love to move and be, you may decide to go on to something else. You might just rest your body and use the power of your mind to think and dream and imagine and fly. Maybe if all physical things came to a standstill, maybe your thoughts and dreams would still go on forever to other ships and other universes until the very entropy of your mind came home again and again and again.

0: foot of a big balloon, while a monkey smiles at a laughing moon, and a flower loves a parasite, while enemies forget to fight, and a witch in a garden laughs as she takes a spell from you and me, and gives it to a galaxy that waits for Captain Entropy.
1: Girl leaks out of a big balloon, while a monkey smiles at a laughing moon, and a flower loves a parasite, while enemies forget to fight, and a witch in a garden laughs as she takes a spell from you and me, and gives it to a galaxy that waits for Captain Entropy.

This is the original 12-inch mix of Hypnotic Tango by My Mind from 1983. Before it was Captain Entropy by Bruce Hack. It was originally composed in 1970 and released posthumously in 2005. Bruce Hack was a 70s pioneer who produced demonic synth acid by night on homebrew synthesizers in his garage, and by day composed for children's television. This is some of the latter, often less highlighted work. Preceding it was Bagwash by Astralasia from 1993, from the seminal proto-psytrance album Pitched Up at the Edge of Reality. Before it was more recent music, Slip by Ung and Maria from their 2026 album Zodosphere.

This is Pileup Mix by Ottecker from the 1995 Garbage EP. Like Garbage is the name of the EP, I'm not calling it Garbage. It's from near the end of the era when most of their music was beat matchable. Before that was Cricket Dreams by David Borden. It's from a series composed during the early 1980s on his homestead off the Cayuga Lake in upstate New York. A portrait of the seasons, the lake's natural geography, and its development by humans over the years. These and other recordings were released on his 1993 retrospective Cayuga Nights Music LP on the ever-dependable Cuneiform Records. Preceding it was As Time Stood Still by Variant from the Rising Dub Techno Producers 2026 album The Setting Sun, out now on Quiet Details. And beginning the block was the Nicholas Jar remix of Flashy Flashy by Ellen Alien from 2010.

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0: Die Macht des Bildes ist real. 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
1: Das kennt jeder, der schon mal nach einem beeindruckenden Film mit verheultem Gesicht aus dem Kino geschlichen ist.
2: Thank you.

This is Back in a Business by Cousin and the legendary reggae vocalist Paul St. Hilaire, probably best known for his collaborations with Basic Channel. Paul St. Hilaire's recent album with the producers has him collaborating with a variety of figures from across the Black Atlantic and a contemporary dub diaspora. Before it was Storm 3000 by Leftfield from their 1994 album Leftism, a towering milestone in British progressive house that has aged exceptionally well. Preceding it was Berlinstrasse by Coco Still and Lovebomb, which seems to sample Kraftwerk's Pocket Calculator. It's from the underknown 1995 ambient mix comp EMT 2295, which amongst other things contains exclusives from Scanner, Thomas Kroner, and an odd spoken word piece by parapsychiatrist Celia Green. And beginning the block was Thank You Mum by Saint Germain from his 1995 new jazz masterpiece Boulevard, which if anyone asks is objectively superior to his slightly more famous 2000 album Tourist. Is high, like tide of the trend is high. Like tide of the trend.

This is Talk to Me by Mystic State, who along with acts like Feili demonstrate that there can be a soulful but not rootsical side to dubstep. It was released on the Chikara project earlier this year. Before it was the Horsepower Productions remix of Cuba by LB and Roxy. It was officially released to the public in 2019, but likely dates from the early 2000s, about around 2002 or 2003. Preceding it was This Journey VIP by Blackdown from Shock Power of Love, the split EP he did with Burial and Heatmap in 2021. And before that was HCD2 by Johnny Dark, pressed by the short-lived label Ken in 2006. Johnny Dark is a former member of the Canadian avant synth-pop group Junior Boys.

This is Pacific Coastal Highway by Scott Hardkiss, released on his own Hardkiss Records in 1993. Before it was Please Hold On by Mental Overdrive from their 1995 electro album Plugged. Preceding it was an early Mouse on Mars deep cut titled Snubness from the 1995 compilation Folds and Rhizomes for Gilles Deleuze, which was commissioned by Sub Rosa on the advent of the passing of the influential French post-structuralist Gilles Deleuze. Gilles Deleuze is most famous for the two-volume series Capitalism and Schizophrenia, which he co-wrote with the psychoanalyst Félix Guattari. It's their magnum opus. Some have described it as the greatest anarchist project ever envisioned. Others, such as Slavoj Žižek and Alain Badiou, both Marxists, said it functions better as a rather raw, horrific description of capitalism than a way to overcome it. And finally, beginning the block was Palomino by Untold from his 2009 album, Gonna Work Out Fine, which was pressed on his own Hemlock Recordings.

This is the Various Production remix of Punish You, which thoroughly transforms the original 2009 indie rock song by small-time British duo Friendship. I'd bet money that the synthetic steel drums used in the remix are from the same preset found on Pass This On by The Knife. Before it was the classic Foul Play VIP mix of Renegade Snares by Omni Trio from 1995. Preceding it was the Chameleon remix of Amazon Amenity by Link, which I nicked from the 1995 compilation The Theory of Evolution, put together by Evolution Productions but licensed by Warp Records for some reason. And beginning the block was Needle Park by Techno Animal from their 1995 album Reentry. That's a lot of 1995s. I've played Techno Animal several times before on the show. They're the unholy fusion of Godflesh's Justin Broderick and Kevin Martin, mainly known under his The Bug alias these days.

This is Prelude au Sommeil by Jean-Jacques Perry from 1958. Before it was Arctic Lovers of Rock Part 2, mixed with itself three times from Tim Hecker's 2000 album Haunt Me. I've been obsessed with this short piece for several months now, the voice of some pop or R&B diva sifted from shortwave static, run backwards, filtered and chorused. I'm an atheist, but if I wasn't, this is what I'd imagine Engels would sound like. Beautiful, terrible, and beyond moral comprehension. And at the beginning of the block was What Can I Do by Solution, which I nabbed from Suburban Bass's 1995 compilation, Subplates Volume 4. And that will be all for this episode of Syncult. As always, I'm your host, DJ Victor Rawls. Please enjoy the final minutes and stay tuned for the next awesome show here on Freeform Portland.

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1: 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Listener discretion is advised for explicit lyrics and content. Appreciate y'all kicking it with me. Let's get into some tunes.

That was the way that you move, Kwaku Asante. For that one we had Rush, Ayo Star. For that one we had When Doves Cry, Prince and the Revolution. For that one we had Enter the Void, Genevieve. To kick us off, Street You Live On, Remy Wolf. Appreciate y'all. Let's get back to it.

0: Summer on tour, spent the last winter with family. 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Out here trying to get it, kids growing mile a minute. Money don't buy experience, can't dig in your pocket for it. I wanna be there for the wrong, I wanna let it go but it's gone. 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But the hope when you heal make it strong. 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And my life and the speed of my own, still reciting, I speak through the poems. I'm so grateful I kept my composure, and do remember the things that I told you. You can't dwell, that'll make it a phobia. 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We gon' fight, that don't mean that it's over. You're the angel looking over my shoulder.
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knowing it was God that made you more like you. 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

That was Walls, Derek Minor featuring Urban Rescue. For that one we had Worms, Ask Nico. For that one we had The Truth, Masha Matanyo. Before that one we had Tiny Whiny, Byron Lee. Before that one we had Let It Go, Lloyd Carter, Eric the Architect. To kick us off, Unwritten, Natasha Bedingfield. Appreciate y'all, let's get back to it.

was trust. 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I'm sunny, I'm sunny.

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Oh God, that was Togetherness, Allison Hines. For that one we had Bad Blood, Nail. For that one we had Ultimate, Denzel Curry. For that one we had Ladders, Mac Miller. For that one we had Throwback Thursday, Johan Lennox, Lil Keed, and Coda the Friend. Before that one we had Warm Enough, Nico Siegel, Chance the Rapper. It's DJ Dex with One in a Million. 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Either way, we appreciate the support. Got about one more hour here. Listener discretion is advised for explicit lyrics and content. Appreciate y'all kicking with me. Let's get back to the tunes. 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

That was I Won't Give Up, Jason Mraz. Well, we had a peace on Kenchi Yonezu. For that, we had Mr. Blue Sky, Electric Light Orchestra. For that one, we had Have Me All, Blue Claire featuring Jalita. For that one, we had Chlorine Sango featuring Smino. Appreciate y'all. 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

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And you just left. Probably to just go hurt someone else. 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What are you still looking for? 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Control? 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

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They took away my dog. 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Addiction syrup, sipping lean steady. I'm geeking on to be me. It be me, yeah, that's him. I'm guessing they never seen a human hate another human being. Hold up, wait, I'm in a dark tent. My conscience in a coffin. 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

That was Sweet Silk Music, Sugar Daddy. For that one, we had Ear Candy, Squealy, featuring Charlie Burr. For that one, we had Alone is a FaceTime, Wi-Fi's Funeral. For that one, we had Favorite, God Dance. For that one, we had Radioactive, Magic Dragons, to kick us off, Heartburn, Alicia Keys. Appreciate y'all, let's get back to it.

0: That was Chicken Nugget, Weak or Nasty, For That Weird, Optimistic, Sons of Blackness, For That Weird, Upside Down, Jack Johnson. To kick us off, Ain't No Stopping Us Now, McFadden and Whitehead. That's my time, y'all. DJ Dex, one in a million. 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
3: 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This is a special edition of this radio show. It's called Sunny Sunday Smile. It's meant to give you all some hope, bring some light into your day. I know it's super sunny outside, and this is really meant to be paired with some sunny vibes. So we have a lot of really good, uplifting tracks coming today. I'm in the home studio. Got my partner, DJ Hyphy.
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3: 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She'll have another guest session for sure. 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This is Husky Bobby. This set also goes out to Abby, aka Moon Crimes, without whom I don't know where I'd be right now in this weird, freaky time that we're in. 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

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You just heard a couple of songs in the past few minutes. The last one was Side of You by Pale Saints. Then you had Wire Pool by Kinoke Teikoku, 40 Days by Slow Dive, Hunted Bands by Tanuki Chan, Burn Blue by Flasher, Candy Flip by Spires, and Return by Brian Eno. This is DJ Husky Bobby. Got a couple more Sunny Sunday jams coming your way. 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

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You're listening to Sunny Sunday Jams with DJ Husky Bobby. We just heard a couple of really bright, beautiful tracks. The last one was Changes by Antonio Williams. Before that, we had Time for Crime by Orion. A Slice of Lemon by Molly Nelson before that, who is literally God's gift to this earth, and you need to be playing Molly Nelson at all times in these dark days. The next one before that was The One to Wait by CCFX. And the first one in this last sequence was Tenderness by Jeffrey Cantu Ledesma. Up next, we're going to start with a cover of God Star by Psychic TV. Rest in peace, Genesis P. Orange.

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So we just heard a couple more songs. The last one was Sneakers, Sneaky Thing by Frankie Flowers. Before that was Certain Frantic Quality, Make It Hard to Breathe by Tomorrow's Tulips. I Am Decided by The Amps, Down on Me by Jesus and Mary Chain, MDM by Joe Past, and Godstar cover by Drawla. Again, rest in peace, Genesis P. Orridge. Have a couple more coming your way. Thanks again for listening. 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

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Last song you heard was Headspell by Happy Diving, Love on the Dole by Moose was before that, Kaleidoscope by Ringo Death Star, Tall Buildings by TransFX, Suns Out by Hoops, Sweet Home Alabama by Caroline Says, Signals by Madeline Kinney, and then first in this sequence was Claudian by Helena Delins. We're wrapping up Sunny Sunday Smile. This is DJ Husky Bobby. I'm going to send you out with one of my favorite songs of all time, Godsend by Beat Happening. Really great, uplifting stuff to be listening to on this beautiful Sunday. So thanks again for listening. This is DJ Husky Bobby with Freeform Portland.

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2: 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I'm Milkshake. 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I'm going to open up with some tender-hearted stuff because that song Godsend, such a lovely tune that my friend DJ Husky Bobby likes to play. So I'm going to give you some helium. I think this song is very similar in theme. And then we're going to get on to, this is the tender stuff. We're going to get to the even more punchy stuff.

That's Helium. That's Helium. That's Mary Timony singing for Helium. Now, you tell me if this tune... So I'm going to play some Persona for you now. And you tell me if you think the Persona sounds a bit like Helium. Because I think they do. On Punchy Beats for Tender Hearts. 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

That's Ride. Brand new from Ride. I love Ride. That's brand new from Ride. That's Decay, as in things decay. And before that, did I play Helium right before that? What was it? No, Helium kicked it off. Let me go backwards in time. Before Ride, we were playing Persona, who are from Philly, who I think sound like Helium, which kicked it off. The Persona tune was called Holy Pills, and the two tracks by Helium we played were Lucy and kicked it off with Sunday, even though today is not Sunday, but every day is like Sunday when you think about it. I'm Milkshake. You're listening to Punchy Beats for Tender Hearts. I'm here with you. I'm here in Portland with you. We're all here on Portland Freeform. 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But nevertheless, I'm Milkshake. I'm here with you. We're here with you, and we're your community-funded, community-run radio station. And we don't do AI. We don't mess with AI. We don't mess with that. We program our own stuff. We curate our own shows, and we wash our hands before we touch the boards. And it's very respectful. We really respect each other here. I'm Milkshake. What can I share with you next? I just want to get back into it, and then I might have I want you to get out there. I want you to meet your fellow Portlanders. Come meet me. I go to these Portland Freeform events. I'll tell you about those. We have some of those coming up soon, and I'll share that with you. But right now, I want to just kick back into the music. I'm going to play some. This, I don't know. We're going to try it. This is Rusty the Skate Maker. This is Rasputina, the cello trio.

they're not all punchy beats. That might have been a better song to end the show with. Woo! Some songs are for tender hearts. I'm Milkshake. You're listening to Punchy Beats for Tender Hearts. Let's get it back in shape with Rainier Maria. This track is called Artificial Light, as they'll tell you.

0: punchy, punchy, punchy. That is punchy stuff. You're listening to Punchy Beats for Tender Hearts, a Milkshake. 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I'm Milkshake. 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Are you in Beaverton? Are you in the drums? Are you in Portland proper? Proper? Again, I'm Milkshake. So what we were listening to moments ago was some Quicksand, New York hardcore Quicksand, of course. That was the track called Freezing Process. Before that, Head to Wall. And some Supertrunk before that. What was that track? Precision Auto. I love Mac's voice. I think he is. I'll try to.
1: Oh! He sings way up here!
0: Love Mac. And before that was Artificial Light by Rainier Maria. And I'm not going to go into the stuff that I played before that because working memory. I want to keep going with. I want to get back to some Comida. But before we do the comida, I'll share with you that Sunday night, it's a little while from now, you just write it down, maybe you remember, but Sunday night we're going to be at the Dream Bar on right off MLK, do the retro, not retro game bar, we're going to be at Dream House Bar. What, right off MLK, oh, what street is that? Is it Beach? Is it right on Beach and MLK? It's right about there. And that's Sunday night, and a bunch of us are going to be there being fun, being weird, spinning music, being chatty, meeting the public, meeting the people, spinning music for you, and enjoying a drink or two. I don't drink myself, but they have a non-alcoholic cocktails for me to enjoy, and I really liked it. I was like, I'll try this, and I'm happy I went. And I love meeting people there, and I've met some very nice people, had some nice conversations. We talk about movies, don't typically talk about music, that's okay. Wind up talking about movies almost all the time, and we like that too, because we are your, what are we even? We're your pizza tossers. I mean, we're here in your neighborhoods. I'm Portland people. You're Portland people, probably, or you are now. Now you are. Yeah, I'm getting too verbal and stuff, but we want to get to know our people, our fellow citizens, and so on and so forth. 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And most of that time I play music by Comida. 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Or no, it's Our Hospitality. 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

That's Gene. Brand new stuff from Gene. That track is called Sub Rosa. Gene, very obviously to me, Smith's influenced. Pretty apparent to me. The way that he sings like this. It's kind of croony in that Smith's Morrissey way, which I adore. And before that, what did I play for you? Paper Cuts. It was Paper Cuts by Broadcast. And before that, we played the Duke Spirit. That track was called Lion Rip. I hope I didn't play that the time before that I sat with you. I hope I didn't do, because it's not in my list that I played it, but maybe because I'm feeling like I did, because it felt just very familiar. It felt very familiar sitting here in the booth and hearing If You Want. So it felt familiar, so I hope I didn't overstay my welcome. Engine Down before that, In on the Kill, and kicked it off with Quicksand. A track called Can Opener. No, that wasn't. No. I'm sorry. I'm looking at other stuff. Don't listen to me. It was Engine Down, In on the Kill. And I'm Milkshake. 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We could be in Tokyo right now, and you could be there listening to us teaching English as a second language, or even better, speaking English as your second language. I'm Milkshake, and what was I going to play for you next? I had a little list, and then I what did I do with it? I don't even know what I did with it. But I wanted to tell you that you're listening to KFFPLP in Portland and KFFDLP in Beaverton. Once again, I'm Milkshake. You're listening to Punchy Beats for Tender Hearts. I'm going to play some Ammon Tobin for you, and then I can't wait to find out what else I play for you. 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

Let me tell you something about Jonathan Drews of Sunset Valley. Okay. Well, before this, we heard the Lilies, Dimes Make Dollars. They're from Philly. Before that, of course, Jonathan Colton playing Code Monkey, and I kicked it off with Ammon Tobin playing Natureland. But let me tell you something about Jonathan Drews. He, do not trust his lyrics. He will lie to you about anything. Anybody who's ever been to San Diego knows that it is not nearly hot as fuego. Don't trust anything Jonathan Drews has to sing to you. But Herman on the other hand.

And he was living in Memphis, and he was just writing track after track after track, song after song. There's a form of music that he was doing that I would love to listen to called synthwave, but I've not been able to get my hands on or hear any of his synthwave stuff. Love to hear some of that. 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I hope you check out the website. 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That's terrific. I love you. I really appreciate you. And you might be listening to 90.3 FM in the Drums, 98.3 FM in Portland, or 90.3 FM in Beaverton, wherever you are, or again, around the world. What you were listening to moments ago, that was before Jay, that was Sunset Valley. I played two tracks for you. Herman was singing Candy Stairs, and Jonathan Drews was singing about how he met my Mako, which some people know as Hot as Fuego. I'm going to play now some Yeah, Yeah, Yeahs. That's coming up, but I'm going to play some gossip for you. And why don't I just get right into it? This is the gossip.

It's punchy. You're listening to Punchy Beats for Tender Hearts. I'm Milkshake. I'm curating this hour, these couple of hours for you on freeformportland.org. 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Maybe you're in the drums and you're listening to 98.3 FM. Who knows where? You could be anywhere because we're streaming all over the world at freeformportland.org, where you can check out our merch. We have some pretty sweet merch, y'all. Buying merch is a great way to support the curating that we do, the work that our engineers do and our workers. There's a lot of people volunteering our time here. You're not paying us, but you know, things cost money for better or for worse in this, to run things. And you can share Freeform Portland with other Portlanders who can't really afford to give. And you can share that with them and you can keep Freeform Portland going and going and going indefinitely. I'm going to keep it going. Speaking of which, with what was I going to play? Man, I haven't played Blonde Redhead in a while, and I want to play some Blonde Redhead for you. I hope it's not too loud. In like a lion.

Ah, Blonde Redhead. You're listening to Blonde Redhead on Freeform Portland, as I said before. I'm so absent-minded. So that track is called Loved Despite of Great Faults. That's the name of that Blonde Redhead track. But before that, we were playing some Enon, who were they operating out of Philly? Maybe. I like bands that are from Philly. I really like that grit. You know what I'm talking about. They named him Gritty for a reason. That track was obviously called Mr. Rat-a-Tat-Tat, as John let you know over and over again. And before that was a track called Biofeedback. Before that, I played for you Play Girl, Why Are You Sleeping in Tomorrow's World by a band called Ladytron. And if I recall correctly, before that was the Yeah Yeah Yeahs, Way Out. And before that was, I think I kicked it off maybe with The Gossip. And the track was called Sweet Baby, Baby Sweet Sweet Baby. And I think that's a Kill Rockstars track. I'm not sure. Once again, while my assistant here warms things up, I want to share with you that we're going to be at the Dream House Bar on right off MLK. Is it at Beach? I think it's at Beach. And the Dreamhouse Bar is a lovely place. We'll be upstairs spinning some tunes, spinning vinyl only. It's all vinyl. I hope you like vinyl. It's so, we say crisp. It's very crisp. And we'll be there Sunday night. I hope to be there. As far as I know, I can be there. I don't see any reason why I couldn't be there, failing some kind of a misfortune of mine. But I intend to be there. I'd love to see you there. I'd love to be with you and spend time, and maybe we could talk about music, maybe talk about films, maybe talk about scary movies. I saw Camp Miasma. Y'all, I'm not trying to like shill for Camp Miasma, but I saw this film, and the more I think about it, the more I really like it. In particular, the first several minutes of this film are kind of like they're talking about the movie franchise that's in the film, the slasher franchise, the horror film franchise that the film is kind of like based around, or that the story is, yeah, like the undercurrent of the story. And so you see all the swag, all the paraphernalia, all the newspaper articles about this film series, this film franchise that started off killing it and then sort of drifted into obscurity, but they still kept trying to make movies. And I really like that stuff. I really like that world within a world, story within a story. Story within a story made famous by Shakespeare, but he's not the only guy. We know he's not the only guy that did it, but he's the oldest one I name. I'm sure Chaucer got into some story within a story. And before that, long before that. Okay, so I told you the updates. I told you the stuff. Am I on track? I'm Milkshake. You're listening to freeformportland.org. I invite you to go to our website, check out the schedule of our other terrific DJs that share the boards with us. We always wash our hands before we touch these boards. We think that's really important. And I know that coming up next is Heavyset Radio Jungle. I didn't know I liked jungle until I listened to Heavyset Radio, which comes on after my show every other Monday, and they're coming up next. But that's not until 10. I got about 10 minutes left with you, and I want to share some more stuff with you. Was I going to play? I already played that. Do I want to play some soft stuff? I'm going to get to the soft stuff, but one track. I'm going to play Local Darlings, Spin Jupiter Spin, Rick Bain et al. And this track is called, what's it called? The Garden Wall.

Ah, very soft stuff. That's the Guggenheim Grotto. I'm not even sure where they're from, but the track is called Sing More Sad. No, it's not Sing More Sad. That's what he says, what you ought to do. But the song is called Cone, as in a Zen cone, like a sort of like a riddle, not really a riddle, but just one of those things that makes you kind of doesn't really break your brain, but makes your brain go, let me hold on to that for a second. I can't think of one offhand. Before that was, of course, The Garden Wall by Spin Jupiter Spin. Amy Kent singing on that track and Rick Bain playing guitar. And if I'm not mistaken, Brett. Oh, I can't think of his last name. He's got a great last name. Brett playing drums. Later went on to play drums for the Sunset Valley. Not the Sunset Valley, excuse me. The Dandy Warhols, excuse me. Sunset Valley are from here. Dandy Warhols are from here. We know, we get it. It's that era. For you've been listening to me, Milkshake. You've been listening to Punchy Beats for Tender Hearts. Tender Hearts being a very important half of the equation. And I'm going to play a track for you now. I don't usually play Nick Drake, but I love Nick Drake. And I'm going to play some of him for you right about now. Oh, if I can get it working, and I can get it working.

y'all, I'm just really happy to share this with you. This is a nice kind of like a Radiohead sort of feel to this, but this guy died years before Radiohead came around. It's Nick Drake. I enjoyed being here with you today. I'll be with you in a couple weeks on Punchy Beats for Tender Hearts. Thank you. Stick around for

0: Well, thanks again, y'all. I'm really happy to share that with you. Again, I'm Milkshake. The show is called Punchy Beats for Tender Hearts. Ooh, that music just moves me so much. And stick around. You're about to hear the jungle sounds of heavy set radio. 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

Yes, crew, this is Heavyset Radio, episode 9. You have me, Maria La Neta, for this first hour, and Godfather Sage for hour 2. This one's called Return to New, from Boston-based OG Ms. Isis. And it's out on a label that she co-founded and runs called D&B Girls. Big up, Ms. Isis. Keep it locked for more deep business. Heavyset Radio.

I hope you've enjoyed the journey so far. I'm gonna run these tune IDs back for you now. This one underneath us is from the Mighty Equinox called Your Love's So Cold. Big shouts out to you for the heartfelt music, and big up the Scientific Wax crew. Ahead of that, we had some incredible atmospheric vibes from Abstract Drums with a tune called Loss. Shouts out to the Subtle Audio crew. Big up and much love, Jolene. Just before that, we had Homemade Weapons alongside Red Army with a tune called Firestorm that's out on the Armory 009 EP. Much love to my OG Andre.

I'm so glad you called. And I can't wait.

I'm so glad you called. I get excited.

I love this tune. It's got a beautiful backstory, which I'll give you another day. But big up to Kathy for this sweet vocal. This one is by Depth, also known as Homemade Weapons, and it's called Kept Awake to Hear You. Sending this one out to the Waffle Crew. Big up.

Big love to the crew on Lock with us today. These last two tunes are from a very special duo with Breakage and DJ Flight called Alias. This one in the background is called Admit to Love, and right before that we had Can I. Big up to the Breakage, and extra big love out to the Mighty Flighty for being such a sweet

I'm going to start off this next half hour with some dope soulful jungle from one of my favorite labels, Aiko Beats. This is on Aiko MD-001 from Demented Soul called Stay, and this is the Stretch and Enjoy remix. Respect.

tight nose and know how you mean, man. Rare Group Cup Clash, the finals. The finals, my sir. No repress. 3 7-inch them set against Sticky. Well, here it is.

Big up to all the junglists locked in with us here today on Freeform Radio. This one here from Cheetah called Don't Know What You're Missing. And just before that, we had Can't You See from Vision. Shouts out to Miss May, Ash, Napua, and my homegirl Chelsea. Much love to the beautiful ladies.

That last one from Specialist X, with his perfect balance of the rough with that smooth, soulful business. That one was called Silent Silk. This naughty one underneath us here is from Kaza, and it's called Brick Jungle. We got a couple more from me before I hand it over, so keep it locked. Heavyset Radio.

All right, crew, this is the last one from me. This is by Naibu, and it's called Ramen. Ahead of that, we had Psycho Mantis with a tune called Sing to Me. Big up to everybody locked in. Much love and many thanks for the support.

Yeah, yeah. Godfather Sage stepping up. Yeah, big love to all the listeners. For the next 40 minutes or so, just gonna roll out some vibes. Yo, big shout out to Dushan. Yeah, some quick shouts. I wanna say what's up to Tony T. Bigging up Al Troy. Big shout out to my man Treadway. Big shout out to Beth. Big shout out to Saturna. Big shout out to Jozer, Necrotype. Big up to Jessica in DC. Big shout out to DJ Nerva. Big shout out to Equinox, Detroit, Chelsea. Yo. Bigging up my man Pexin. Bigging up Crix and Isabella. Bigging up my man Andre Marr. Bigging up Dub One. Big shout to Corsica One, Phonetic Lee, Magnified. Big shout to Jay Ryder.

yeah. 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

Yes, yes, Godfather Sage in the mix. You're listening to a track by Gremlins and Jesta. Previously, a track from Jesta entitled Colonel Leslie Dancer. Before that, we had something new from Ricky Force, M-Drum. Dig up the Basics recordings.

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Stimulating cells with sound of this sort can reduce the risk and impact of some common health problems.

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16: 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Hello, everyone. It's The Human Condition with me, DJ B Nice. I am flowing into the fall, saying goodbye to my beautiful summer. I mean, maybe I'm being dramatic. We might have a couple more hot days, but it does feel very much like a Portland fall. So that's kind of what my show is going to be all about today, is just those comfort songs, something that feels good. I've got a couple, you know, a handful of new songs, handful of like previously played or like just like super comfort songs that I hope that y'all recognize and just like makes you feel good about getting into the fall time. So here we go. 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

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I'm just feeling the vibe, guys, feeling the fall vibes, and some of these songs just really get me there. You just heard Revival by Frankie and the Witchfingers. Before that, we had that lovely, like, droney, like, sadness that is the Paranoids with Heather Doubtfire. Before that, we had Out of the Races and Onto the Tracks by The Rapture. Before that, we heard Ultimate Painting by Ultimate Painting. And we started off our set by with You're Every Girl to Me by MJ Lenderman. I hope you guys are enjoying this set. I am really trying to get myself ready for that change of seasons. I've already sadly had an awful cold, and it's just sign of the times, sign of the change, dropping weather, and it's a little colder, and I'm getting my, you know, warm clothes out, and it's kind of exciting. I do like a fall vibe, especially if you're a longtime resident of Portland, Oregon. You kind of have to lean into enjoying the gray, enjoying the vibe that comes with it. So I hope you guys are digging the tunes. I do want to shout out some announcements that we have, some pretty cool things coming up. And one that I'm going to shout out right now is DJ applications are opening tomorrow. So if you are like, whoa, how do I play songs that I love on the radio? How do I get involved with the cool, cool place that is Freeform Portland? Well, you can. It's the time right now, y'all. So check out freeformportland.org tomorrow. There's going to be a link to our DJ application. If you're like, hey, what's Freeform Portland all about? Maybe I don't want to be a DJ. There's also a lot of opportunities to volunteer for graphic design, making flyers for shows. We have events here. We have a lovely space. We're breaking into art and design. We're also going to have an upcoming show with the Portland Design Month. So check out our Instagram. Follow us on the socials, Freeform Portland PDX on Instagram. And just check out some of the stuff that we have coming up and see if maybe that's something that you want to be involved in. Again, applications are going to open tomorrow. It will be open until October 6th. So Maybe apply to be a DJ, apply to be a part of this super cool community, this great music community. 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I just filled out an application randomly when I saw it pop up on my Instagram, and now I'm a Freeform Portland DJ, and I have been for about a year and a half. Crazy! I love it. It's so much fun. So check it out, and I hope you guys are inspired by some of our great DJs, some of the shows that you love, and maybe you haven't heard some of your favorite songs on here and you want to share that with Portland and with other cities who listen to us online. 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

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You just heard Incinerate by Sonic Youth, which is a little piece of my heart. Used to be one of my good friends' ringback tone. If you guys remember ringback tones, like when you'd call your friend and you'd hear a song, those kind of went away, but they were big back in the day, and he had Sonic Youth's Incinerate as his ringback tone. We lost him about 7 years ago, around this time of year, so I always feel like this is the time of year to like honor him and think about him and remember him as a super cool person. So shout out to you, Kiefer Beach. I imagine that if there is an afterlife, that maybe they're listening to Freeform Portland there, and you just heard one of your faves. Always thinking about you, buddy. Before that, we had Stab by Built a Spill. Before that, we heard I Bleed by the Pixies. And we started off our set with Tip City by the Amps. So we had a little double Kim Deal action there with the Pixies and the Amps. I hope you guys are enjoying this set. It is very fall time vibes for me, and I'm feeling that fall vibe. Yeah, we have more music coming up, so keep listening. You're listening to The Human Condition, and I'm DJ B Nice. Thanks for listening. Here's the tunes.

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Oh my gosh, KFFDLP Beaverton. Blah, blah, blah, blah, blah. That is how it goes when you're a radio DJ, you guys. Sometimes it just doesn't come out right. If you're interested in becoming a radio DJ, applications open tomorrow and you can find them at freeformportland.org, or if you follow us on the socials, there will be a link. So maybe get on there and follow Freeform Portland PDX on Instagram, and you guys will see that application pop up tomorrow. Super exciting to have the opportunity to become a Freeform Portland DJ. We are excited to also have some events coming up in October that I think that you guys should know about, because they're going to be at our lovely studio space in Southeast Portland, and it's a space that I really think that the community should check out. Our first event, we always have events within the community, but these are events that are at our studio, which is exciting. And the first event is going to be with the Portland Design Month. There's going to be a lot of events across the city where people are highlighting how design is part of the Portland community, and definitely part of the Freeform Portland community, because we do a lot of flyers and ads and just concert flyers, and we're kind of highlighting that like classic DIY house show concert flyer that you have seen since you were a kid, you know, that brought you into the music scene. And we want to highlight some of those cool flyers, also some great artists that create flyers for venues. So if you guys want to come check out our studio space and check out some of the great art that we have from our DJs here and from some local artists that create some really cool stuff, while also being able to check out how Freeform Portland works, how community radio works, check out our studio, talk with some DJs, and just be a part of it, then come out to our Freeform Portland Presents Loud and Local Design is the name of our event. It's on October 17th from 2 to 6. And if you want some more information, go to freeformportland.org and check that out. The following week, on October 24th, we're going to have the annual Freeform Portland record sale. So there's going to be a lot of independent vendors selling cool records that you might not find at your local record stores. It's a really great opportunity to just be in the music community and share with each other, check out some cool records. Again, check out our space at Freeform Portland, which is a really cool space. I like it. It's beautiful building and a beautiful setup. So check out those events. Go to freeformportland.org if you want more information. And our address is 6045 Southeast Stark Street. That's going to be where the event is held. We are right next door to Tabor Cafe. If you're familiar with the area, we're very close to Mount Tabor. So it could be a beautiful day. You can make a lovely day of it in this little corner of Portland. We love it in the Southeast. So hope you guys are enjoying the show, and I hope you guys come out for those events. And if you're curious about being a DJ, again, check it out tomorrow. Applications are open tomorrow, so do it. I got more songs for you. We just powered through that first hour, y'all, but I've got some more tunes for the next hour, and then we will of course welcome Fitz at 2 o'clock for Rocket Science. So stick around, stay with us for your whole day and just jam out, right? We love Freeform Portland. Thanks for listening. I am DJ Be Nice. This is The Human Condition, and here's the tunes.

Oh, Portland, let me pop back in for just a moment. I was so excited to tell you about all those events that I didn't tell you, the songs that you just heard. What you just heard there was Off You by the Breeders. I'm having a very Kim Deal day. Before that, we heard One More Hour by Sleater-Kinney. Before that, we had My Valuable Hunting Knife by Guided by Voices. Before that, we heard Summer Babe by Pavement. Before that, we had Holland 1945 by Neutral Milk Hotel. Before that, we had Laughing Stock by Granddaddy. And we started off our original set before I was going off about our events with I'm So Tired by Fugazi. We're having a very classic Portland indie day here, and I think that that's the best way to bring us into the fall, and I hope you all are enjoying it. I know I didn't need to really call back those songs because we all know them, right? Those are the ones we know and love, and I hope that the playlist continues with that. So here, let's get back to the tunes. Thanks for letting me break in there and let you guys know the jams that we're hearing. All right, thanks for listening to The Human Condition. Here's the tunes.

Oh, and what a lovely theme for this show, because we all need a fix of a little tenderness. That was Tenderness by Parquet Courts. Before that, you heard Free by Angel Olsen. Before that, we heard Medicine for Horses by Viagra Boys. Before that, we had Half in the Bag by Tobacco City. Before that, we heard The Wall by Yuck. And we started off our set with The Argus by Ween. I hope y'all are vibing into the fall with today's show. It was kind of my gift to you, Portland, to give you some comfort, to give you a little tenderness again, as that Parquet Court song so beautifully describes. I got about 30 minutes left of my show, and then, of course, we have Rocket Science with Fitz, so stick around at 2 o'clock. Stay with us to hear more about upcoming events and some of the cool things going on at Freeform Portland, one of which is that applications for DJs open up tomorrow. 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It's so cool. So yeah, if that's something that you might be excited about, check it out tomorrow, and yeah, look for some upcoming events. We've got some cool stuff going on. But with that, I will go back to the music. So I hope you guys are digging it. And here we go. 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

read rom-comic books. My babysitter said I was really smart. When the lights went out, everything changed. The radio music made me feel strange, and I had a real bad dream about a gorilla in the bathroom. And back when I was six, I took everything real serious, and I thought that every song that came on the radio was referring to strange sexual acts, because they thought I wouldn't know the facts. And being small is hard, and no one ever tells you how.

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I felt okay and I sang my daughter funny little songs. And just when I thought the best was past, I fell in love for real at last. And it didn't even matter that it had taken me so long. And back when I was 63, the public rediscovered me. My comic books and albums had all become rare cult collector items. And both my parents were deceased, so they didn't see my records get re-released. And I got a dog for the first time in my life. And back when I was 74, my dog died and I got two more. I still felt really good about my daughter and also about my girlfriend. And I would sing and draw a little bit, but mostly I would just wake up early and sit and hang out with the puppies and wish that I could live forever. And back when I was 87 and my grandson had just turned 11, my woman was dead and my dogs were getting pretty old. My body didn't work quite like it should, but overall things were pretty good. I was getting decent royalties from the reissued comic books and records. And back when I was 106, my only friend was one goldfish.

0: All right, everybody, that's it for me and the human condition. I'm DJ Be Nice. You just heard You Know I'm Down by Frog. Before that, we had Back When I Was Four by Jeffrey Lewis. Before that, we had Real Love by Big Thief. Before that, you heard Seeker Brain by Clark and the Himselves. Before that, we had Jigsaw Fall Into Place by Radiohead. Before that, we had Back to Grey Again by The Thermals. And we started off that set with Mora by Wednesday. Stick around for Rocket Science with Fitz. I'm out of here. I'll see you in 2 weeks. Bye.
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all the way from Scotland. That was the Blue Nile with the Downtown Lights. It's from their 1989 album Hats, and is probably their signature song, kind of a gorgeous late night or early morning or midday right now track that captures that vibe that they did so well. And that song is actually taken from their deluxe remastered version of Hats that they released back in 2012. Had Nouvelle Vague right before that with a really nice cover of The Clash's Should I Stay or Should I Go? And a band called Pult and a song called Gassi, Rukin Wind. So, welcome to the show. I'm Fitz. You're tuned in to Rocket Science. I'm glad you're here. And I have music from everywhere today, all over the globe. I've got several from France. I've got Scotland, which I just played. I've got Ireland, Australia, Canada, Great Britain, the US. I'm sure there's many more if I just threw a dart at the map. And I am welcoming some new bands to the show for the first time, which is always kind of my favorite part of the show to welcome them here. I've got music from, well, Pult, which I just played. K-City, I've got Deckel, Dora Serlo, Charlene Spiteri. I've got solo music from her, from the band Texas, and The Burning Peacocks. So it's gonna be a good show. And so let's keep going. I think with Uni, yeah. Yeah, let's do Uni. So these guys, there's two guys. There's Juan Esteban Parga and Nicholas Hurlitz. And they are originally from Argentina and Chile, but they kind of came together to form this band. So now they are based in Berlin, and that's where they're recording and releasing all their music as a team. So I'm going to play the song Someday, and it comes from their 2024 debut EP called Colorized. So love this. So yeah, glad you're here. We are Freeform Portland Community Radio. We're homegrown. We are all volunteer, and we are all community radio right here, right now.

In the great hall of the Justice League, there are assembled the world's four greatest heroes, created from the cosmic legends of the universe. Superman. Wonder Woman.

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And those three junior super friends, Wendy, Marvin, and Wonder Dog. Their mission, to fight injustice, to right that which is wrong, and to serve all mankind.

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They have voyaged to the bottom of time. They have been to the place where the moo moo mate and the children still cry.

0: Oh my gosh. So good. So good. Amazing, amazing, amazing. I need a shirt. I gotta find me a shirt that says Fishing in the Rivers of Life. Yeah, Dance Floor Filler. What a great song. Featuring Tammy Wynette. That was the KLF with Justified and Ancient. That was the Make Mine a 99 12-inch A-side version from the KLF. Whew, had Hoyt Curtin in there with the original Television theme to the original Super Friends. Edouard Biel with a song called N'importe quoi. It was the remix. And David Potts. David Potts. He is one half of the band Monaco, and the other half of Monaco is Peter Hook from New Order. They had kind of come together and formed the band Monaco, have a couple of fantastic albums. And that was a solo one from David Potts. It was a cover of Everybody's Gotta Learn Sometime. And I started that set there with a band called Uni and their song called Someday.
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Right, right. 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

0: seems somehow sadly gay.
1: Thank you very much. 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I'm very lucky for us this number.

regard, on redoute un peu septembre, à la lueur du soir sur les plages, nous rejoindre. Comme rien n'a de sens, alors on finit.

0: And that is Stories featuring Lizzie McAlpine from the album Volume 17 with Dancing Queen, their version. Timmed up before that with Fin Yu. And you know, I play a lot of French artists and it kills me because I can't pronounce half the stuff that I play and that I love. I always say them a different way in my head, but they're not correct. So this is Timmed Up. It is Fin Yu, and it is the Yuxek remix. And before that, I played Phoenix from their album United with Honeymoon. And here's another one. It's Les Jeunes Perdus des Zones from Case City. And she's a French musician. Her official name is Pauline Lekenyek. And that comes from her 2021 album of the same title that I can't pronounce, Les Jeunes Perdus des Zones, which roughly translates to Happy People Dance. I do try to use Google Translate, but it doesn't help. I hear it and my brain doesn't decode it. So you'll have to bear with me. You always can go to freeformportland.org, click on today's episode, and you can see a track listing of the songs. That is there for you. So, and before that, I had the Bonzo Dog Band. Yay! From their album Gorilla with I Left My Heart in San Francisco. And I started that set there with the Flaming Lips, and it's summertime.
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0: 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I'm Fitz, and welcome to the second half of Rocket Science. 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Come by, say hi, support us, you know, hang out with us. We love nothing more than people coming up to us and saying hi, because you know, it's music. We're supporting the community, we're supporting the businesses, and everyone in between. So that is good stuff. So all right, hey, let's keep going. This is Richard Cheese, and he has made a wonderful career out of taking classic rock and rap songs and turning them into these completely bonkers kind of straight-faced Vegas lounge numbers. And this one goes all the way back to his 2000. My gosh, unbelievable. 26 years ago. You wouldn't think it, but this one goes all the way back to his 2000 debut album, Lounge Against the Machine. So a very nice, swanky cover. So hey, Thanks again for being here, as always, and for supporting us here on Freeform Portland Radio. Thanks for sticking around.

0: Thank you. Good night.
1: And on the third day I rose again from the grave, and lo, my disciples were amazed. And I spake unto them, saying, Do not be afraid, for I bring good news. Just as I have been resurrected by the power of the Spirit, so shall all righteous hepcats and swingers be granted eternal life by the sacred mystery of sex machine learning. Sex.

0: loving women, loving all God's creatures.
1: By authority of the mystic guardians of the universe, on the far distant planet Oa, Hal Jordan, test pilot, becomes the Green Lantern, a cosmic crusader whose magical power ring at his bidding accomplishes the impossible. In his continuing fight against interplanetary evil, Green Lantern, guardian of the galaxy.

0: So one of my favorite bands is Pépite. They're from France. They only have two albums out, but man, their stuff is good. And that was a song called Hieroglyphs from them, but it was the Leon Leon remix, which sounds nothing like the album version, but it's still really good. So it's like the double whammy. You know, you get the great album version and then you get the great remix. So it's all amazing. And before that, I played a song called Sing With Me Sisters from Dekel. And she is an Israeli singer based in Tel Aviv. And that one comes from her 2024 album, Starlings. I had Ten Fey in there from London with a song called Super Rich, which comes from their 2019 album, Future Perfect Present Tense, from Some Kind of Love Records. I had the theme in there to Green Lantern. So it was John Gart. And this was the original theme from the 1967 original Filmation cartoon Green Lantern. Finally got an official release in 2010 on the Music of DC Comics, the 75th anniversary collection. I had Alabama 3 in there with Sex Machine Learning from 2025. It was the lead single from their album. Actually, it was an EP. It was like a long EP called Algorithm and Blues, and started at the top of the hour there with Richard Cheese and his cover version from his album Lounge Against the Machine of the Rockefeller Skank.
1: Hello, everybody. 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
2: Zero?
3: Yeah. Zero is a wonderful thing. In fact, Zero is my hero.
2: How can Zero be a hero?
3: Well, there are all kinds of heroes, you know. A man can get to be a hero for a famous battle he fought. Or by studying very hard and becoming a weightless astronaut. And then there are heroes of other sorts, like the heroes we know from watching sports. But a hero doesn't have to be a grown-up person, you know. A hero can be a very big dog who comes to your rescue, or a very little boy who's smart enough to know what to do. But let me tell you about my favorite hero. Did you ever stop to think about Zero? Zero is fantastic. Why, without the concept of Zero, we'd never be able to multiply, divide, add, subtract, or even to count very high. My hero, Zero. Such a funny little hero, but till you came along, we counted on our fingers and toes.

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0: Place 30 after any number, and you've

0: Bob Doro. Bob Doro with My Hero Zero, one of the original multiplication rock songs from the Schoolhouse Rock collection. He actually wrote and sang that himself, and it was first on TV in 1973. And then the full version appeared that same year on the first edition release of Multiplication Rock on Capitol Records. Had Burning Peacocks in there from their album Love Reaction with Shining Ghosts. Airmiss with a song called 42 from his album Seagulls. Had Charlene Spiteri in there from her album Melody with a song called I Wonder. She's the lead singer for the band Texas. So if she sounded familiar, it's because you know you're Texas. And that is her voice on that song, I Wonder. And started that set there with Bourne's and a song called Sad Face from his album Suddenly.
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0: Well, look at the time. We're almost at the end of the show here. So I do have several more songs planned. I always have to whittle it down, though, because I always think I can squeeze in like seven more songs. But usually there's only time for like four. So we're going to keep going here. And this is a guy who goes by the name Shook and is a song called Space Rock Funk.

That is music from Dora Serlou, and the song is called Adieu to les Garçons, which translates into goodbye to all the boys. And right before that, I had Slogren with Snow White, Vivian Long with a really nice cover of, it was The Flaming Lips, Yoshimi Battles the Pink Robot. Hers was simply titled Yoshimi. I had Generation in there with Try, and Shook with Space Rock Funk. So that is the end. Here we are. Thanks for joining me today at on Rocket Science. I'm Fitz. I'm here every other Monday from 2 to 4 p.m. Pacific Standard Time. 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

child knelt before a flower, and he touched what he saw. Someone from a strange place stopped, saw the flower, and the petals withered and perished.

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I'm DJ Maddie. You are listening to Happy Hour this afternoon, and I think we'll just jump right into it. Here's Could Be You by Jesse Lanza.

listeners. It's DJ Maddie. You're listening to Happy Hour on Freeform Portland. That last one was Vacuum Boogie by Floating Points, sampling his parents' vacuum cleaner on that one. Before that, Sleep Sound by Jamie XX from the classic record In Color. We listened to Illusions by Khadija Al-Hanafi from Slime Patrol 2. Shout out Amrit Paul, friend of the show. That one samples Leon Thomas, jazz vocalist from the 60s, Let the Rain Fall on Me. And that is a great record that I found this week. Thanks, Emrit. Before that, Round Midnight by Amy Winehouse from Frank. Before that one, Goldie and Tracy by Tracy Lynn Clark. And then we had a couple by Jesse Lanza, New Ogie and Could Be You. Next up, we have friend of the show request. We're going over to the Kalela Raven remix album. We're going to listen to Far Away, DJ LHC remix. Once again, Freeform Portland Happy Hour. I'm DJ Maddie. Thanks for being here.

the way. If you want to live, just reach out and say, forgive of my sins. I know you laid down your life the same. If you got the will, he'll show you the way. If you want to live, just reach out and say, forgive of my sins.

listening to I Love You by Kareem, 1979. Before that, we heard from Stevie Wonder. That was Tuesday Heartbreak from Talking Book. Shout out Kenny. We've been talking our whole lives when we're finally going to see Stevie Wonder, and she just scored herself tickets in Inglewood, so super happy for her, special listener. Before that one, Searching for the Truth by Duane Vineyard. 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I'm DJ Maddie, you're listening to Happy Hour, and I think we're going to take it back to the music, over to classic reggae soul record, 1981, Jennifer Lara, Hold Me Baby. Thanks for being here.